0: basically running the show for this one, and I want to share with you everything that is happening for the Shield. I know it's currently going on at the moment, but there's still plenty happening for the rest of the weekend. All of that coming up next here on Rise Up with Riz Reloaded.
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1: So Mortlock Shield currently going on at the moment, and I was lucky enough earlier in the week to catch up with Rebecca Plain, who is running the ship for Mortlock Shield. And I know it is happening currently, but I wanted to share with you the chat that I had with her because there's still stacks going on throughout the rest of this weekend. So here is what she had to say.
2: So the dinner on the Saturday night, obviously, it's a great opportunity to have an explanation through where we're at for the day. We've had a big day at football for the day. But $70 a ticket and you get to come along. It's a two-course meal. You also will have the entertainment of, the induction of life members on the night. And then you also have our three guests that will be here for our particular weekend. So the Wakeland brothers, we're super excited to have them in our area again. So.
1: Yeah, not one, not two, but three.
2: Exactly.
1: What's better? The more Wakelands, the better.
2: Exactly. And, yep. I think having such talent come from our region and area is absolutely amazing. And to have it come out of one whole family.
1: Yeah, exactly. Yeah, that's very, very, they're very, very talented. I mean, you think about the Selwood brothers, but we got the Wakeland brothers. So,
2: Yeah, very, definitely.
1: Very nice. And it is a good feeding ground. I mean, we spoke last time about, I call them the pseudo Eyre Peninsula Football Club. The Melbourne Demons have got a lot of Eyre Peninsula talent playing for them. So these sorts of weekends, they do generate, they get in front of the scouts with this sort of stuff.
2: They do. We also have our EP football selectors here for the weekend as well. So there's a lot of people around. There's the EP region football. And then, backing that into the next day on Sunday, having the Junior Norwood Football Club 15s comp as well, which is another great carnival to have hosted at Centenary Oval on that weekend. So
1: yeah, it's great. I love it how we do have this strong link with the Norwood Footy Club as well, because that seems to be where it starts here and then goes into Norwood, then it goes onto the top leagues.
2: We've got some talented kids coming through the ranks at the minute, and it's a great opportunity for them to, for everyone alike to be able to see them over that whole weekend. They get to come out and watch their idols on the Saturday. What better time for any junior sports person to come out and watch, people that they've probably admired and looked up to for a very long time playing on the Saturday, for them to come out and back it up themselves on the Sunday. And,
1: hamstrings hurt just thinking of that.
2: I think it's a lot of things. Hamstrings and heads potentially.
1: Yeah, absolutely. So all the action kicks off, is it early Saturday morning?
2: Yeah, so 10:30 is our first game off the ranks. We'll have the first game 10:30, and then generally we have our grand opening around 2:00 on that day. So
1: yeah, it's going to be awesome. And Western Eyre looking to go back to back as well,
2: I'm sure. But let's just have our fingers crossed that like I said, we've got some more talent coming through the ranks, and maybe more people are available this year, that it might fall into the hands of another EP side this year. So
1: yeah, we'll have to wait and see. Now, a weekend like this couldn't be possible without a lot of people behind the scenes, I'm sure.
2: We've got some very hardworking, talented people that continue to work in the backgrounds for all things. A lot of volunteers. Our chairperson, Greg Fitzgerald, he is the driving force of what we are trying to achieve. We have our newer treasurer on board this year, which is Andy Liddell. And, we've obviously got the crew from the Port Lincoln Football League who are always there to support our Mortlock people. And then our ever-growing sponsorship list, without their support, it wouldn't be possible. Obviously, having our major sponsor, our naming rights sponsor, Bendigo Community Bank Eyre Peninsula, them being on board every year has definitely assisted us in ensuring that we keep the tradition alive in Port Lincoln. Then we've got our gold sponsor, which is the Port Lincoln City Council. They always are there to support us and are on board. And then you've got our silvers, which is the Port Lincoln Hotel, which is where we will have our dinner on the Saturday night. And they support us graciously with in-kind support. And then you've got the Norwood Football Club. And then obviously you guys here at Peninsula Radio.
1: Yeah, we do love it every year. It's good fun and we will be out there.
2: These are the types of people that having them on board is, the reason why we continue to be able to host and hold this carnival here in Port Lincoln. Lincoln. And then obviously, never forgetting our bronze sponsors, SA Water. We've got Air Car Centre as well. And then you've got the 26 Lewis Street accountancy firm as well. So look, without a lot of these people on board, where would you be?
1: Yeah.
2: And then we've got, you know, every sponsor that we have, like there's a long list of them that, you know, are our general sponsors. And look, I would sit here all day and list them, but I'd be here for a little while. We don't want to be doing that.
1: No, it is good though, because it takes away, I guess, that anxiety of like, is it going to go ahead? Am I going to have enough people? So like the fact that you can lock it in every year, yep, just must be like, whew, now we can go from here.
2: Yeah, exactly. And if anyone's ever looking to know where, like, you know, over the weekend, if you're not here in Port Lincoln, but you still want to keep up to date with what's happening in Mortlock Shield, our website and our Facebook page, both will be updated with scores and obviously ladders, that throughout the whole weekend. So great opportunity for people just to still stay in tune if they're not going to be around for that particular weekend.
1: Yeah, absolutely. And I'm assuming at the website mortlockshield.com.au, tickets for the dinner, you can buy them there too?
2: Yep, so everything, any links or anything like that are all available on our website or even on our Facebook page. And we'll continue to push it out there and get people on board. So tickets are $70. We want to see as many bodies as we can at the dinner. I mean, I reckon, like I said, you'll have the ability to listen to some great stories from the Wakeland brothers, and we've got we'll have a few MCs available on the yep night to speak as well. So keeps us entertained.
1: Keeps entertained, and then that.
2: I don't think I've ever been to a dinner where I haven't been entertained. So
1: very good. Well, it is going to be a massive weekend. Of course, the June long weekend. Mortlock Shield. 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
7: Morning, I'm Britt Aylin. The Prime Minister is sitting down with his Kiwi counterpart today for their annual leaders meeting. Anthony Albanese and Christopher Luxon said to discuss methods to deepen defence and security cooperation in the Indo-Pacific region. Yesterday, the New Zealand PM met with the Brisbane 2032 Olympic Committee to talk about getting his country more involved in the event. Police are investigating an alleged violent home invasion in Sydney's southwest. Authorities say four men with bladed weapons forced their way into a house at Greenacre in the early hours of this morning, demanding cash before attacking one of the occupants and escaping in a black SUV. A 23-year-old man's received serious injuries to his left arm and has been taken to hospital. Leading AI firm Anthropic is calling for a global slowdown in the development of advanced artificial intelligence technology amid fears humanity could lose control of it. The company behind the chatbot Claude says it would be a good idea to allow themselves more time to deal with the AI tech's advanced implications. And a group of astronauts has been let back on board the International Space Station after an air leak saw them temporarily evacuated. NASA Mission Control had ordered the crew of its SpaceX 12 mission and astronaut Chris Williams to exit onto their Dragon spacecraft, while cosmonauts from Russia's space agency worked to seal the leaks.
8: Station Houston on Space to Ground 2 for all USOS crew members needs you to execute a procedure, EMER procedure 3.4, Crew Dragon established safe haven.
7: The repairs have now been paused, with the team instructed to return to planned operations.
9: Ampol Hallett Place. Best takeaway curries in town. Phone orders and takeaway.
7: The second half comeback from the Bulldogs has seen them defeat Hawthorn 77-71 at the MCG. Hawks coach Sam Mitchell says the Dogs took their chances.
10: I assume it was a pretty good game to watch. Some of our best footy of the year was played tonight and some of our worst.
7: And Flavio Cavoli's walked through to the French Open final after Matteo Arnaldi withdrew from their semi due to a virus. He'll be taking on Alexander Zverev, both competitors fighting for their maiden Grand Slam title.
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9: 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Weather Watch.
1: On the Eastern Air Peninsula today, a partly cloudy one with some light winds with top temperatures in Cleve 18 and Kimber 17. On the Lower Air Peninsula, a partly cloudy one with a slight chance of a shower and some light winds becoming northwesterly 15 to 20 kilometres per hour, then becoming light in the late afternoon. Top temperatures in Coffin Bay 19, Cummins 17 and Port Lincoln with a top of 18.
9: 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The following 2 hours may cause uncontrollable smoking. 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
1: Coming up this hour on Rise Up with Riz Reloaded, entertainment reporter Jaden Forster going to share a chat I had with him earlier this week about all the stuff trending across the globe. And another one, we also had the Korea Roadshow earlier this week as well on the Tuesday. I got to talk to astronaut and Australian of the Year, Catherine Bennell-Fegg. I was absolutely psyched for it. So I want to share that with you on this hour of Rise Up with Riz Reloaded. Now.

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0: The latest showbiz news from Australia to Hollywood with Jaden Forster.
1: And of course, he's got it. We've got him on the line. It's entertainment reporter Jaden Forster. G'day, Jaden. How are you, mate?
2: Good, thank you, Riz. Good morning.
1: All right, well, let's start, because anytime there's any news about Taylor Swift, it generally breaks the internet. So what can you tell us about this Toy Story news story?
2: Well, yeah, basically, of course, we know Toy Story 5, the latest Toy Story movie, comes out in a matter of weeks, June 18. And, of course, there's sort of this drip feed of announcements coming out. Of course, we had the cameos. We had talked about Bad Bunny being included a week or so ago. Yesterday, the announcement, of course, DJ Fisher. And then today, we have the big drop of Taylor Swift news. Taylor Swift writing and recording a song for the soundtrack of the upcoming Toy Story movie. So I guess everybody wants to know, what is it? What is it about? What is it called? Basically, what we know at this point in time, we know the name. It's called I Knew It, I Knew You. It comes out on Friday. It's a return to her country roots, sort of her cowgirl era, if you will. And it's, yeah, basically coming out to be released in three different styles or versions. There'll be the original, there'll be an acoustic version and a piano version. And the other thing we know is that it's pretty much or basically a nod to Jessie, the character of Jessie from the Toy Story movie. So, of course, I guess that famous line, a rootin' tootin' cowgirl. So it kind of ties in pretty well, I guess, for Taylor Swift to go and do a song to represent all of this, particularly, I guess, given her own sort of story arc, if you want to call it that, in the way she's evolved from being that country star to sort of the pop star. So it's good synergy, works in quite well. I guess we'll see how the song sounds on Friday. And then we'll see just how it plays into the movie or, I guess, shapes the movie when the movie comes out in a couple of weeks' time.
1: Yeah, well, this is the other thing that I was going to ask, because I've seen some rumblings about the potential of her actually being in Toy Story as well, and there's rumours that she might be the unicorn character or something like that. So is she going to be in it too?
2: At the moment, it sounds like just the song, rather. But yeah, I mean, it could potentially be something that is announced in due course. I mean, obviously, we've seen, like I say, we've got DJ Fisher, he's voicing a garden gnome. Sort of, they're doing this backyard shed kind of forgotten toys kind of thing. It's getting these extra people to come in and do cameos like Bad Bunny, and there are a few others as well that aren't necessarily known for their acting chops. So I guess that's sort of another way as well to drum up interest in what is this sort of fifth movie. But yeah, it's very much about sort of the character of Jessie, and she takes the lead in this particular movie. But I mean, yeah, of course, anything, I guess, is possible, and it would be an added bonus, I guess, to have Taylor voicing a character in the movie. Certainly not impossible. I guess we'll wait and see.
1: As if Toy Story needed any more hype.
2: Exactly right. I mean, they've been hyping it up now for a good few months, and basically any time any of the movie... any of the actors in the movie are actually out and about anywhere, they are being asked about this movie. Tim Allen, the latest one, just the other day. So there's a lot of buzz around, of course, and for right reasons, of course, as well, because it's a big movie and a big movie franchise, and this is the fifth movie, and I guess we don't know for certain, but probably the last movie, I guess, possibly. So yeah, interesting to see just exactly how it all unravels, with more announcements, I'm sure, to come in the next 2 weeks.
1: Yeah, I love Toy Story as well, so it's a great movie. I'm very, very excited for it. Hey, we spoke about this a couple of weeks ago now, I reckon, but the new TV show Shark and a bit of an injury to Lynn McGranger. You've got some updates on this one.
2: Yeah, it was 100% true, that story. New Idea broke the story at the time about 3 or 4 weeks ago now, and basically the story was that Lynn McGranger had to leave the show because of a medical emergency. Spoiler alert, it absolutely is the case. I pretty much knew it was going to be, because Channel 9 nor Lynn were denying it, and they wouldn't answer any of my inquiries either, so basically it was destined to be true. And yeah, it was, and at the end of the day, it was a pretty scary scary thing for Lynn. Now, spoiler alert, she was one of the six celebrities basically taking part in this qualifying dive to test their skills and confidence in the water before they actually went in with these tiger sharks off the Bahamas. And Lynn, as sort of water got a bit choppy 7 metres down under the sea, water, I don't know how this happens, but started to leak from the bottom of her dive mask, and she went limp and was coughing underwater. So naturally, of course, they intervened and pulled her to the surface and put her on oxygen and took her back to the shore with a hospital on standby. They're putting it down to exhaustion is what they're saying. But there's also a suggestion that it may have been something that they call a secondary drowning, which is where you take on, when you take on water, it goes down into your lungs and not into your stomach, which is where it's supposed to go, as I understand it. So dangerous stuff that has, of course, forced her to leave the show prematurely, as it was reported by New Idea at the time. So I guess, unfortunate, you never want to leave a show like this before you are ready. But obviously, you know, health and safety is something that always comes first.
1: Oh my God, that is terrifying.
2: Yeah, 7 metres below underwater, basically, down where they were doing these shark dives. And she had indicated in the first sort of episode that she wasn't sort of the strongest swimmer and was worried about how she was going to, I guess, float, basically, for lack of a better word, under the water and stuff like that. I personally would be more worried about being eaten by a shark.
1: Yeah,
2: she was worried about that. So that's obviously played into it a bit as well. And I guess when you are in that situation and you have those concerns, it's going to add to how frightened and panicked and all that you are. But yeah, scary, scary situation. Obviously, we thought the only scary thing was going to be the shark. But in fact, it was actually the water primarily that was the scary thing for Lynn in this instance. But yeah, unfortunately out of the show earlier than she would have anticipated, I think.
1: Oh, I'm glad to hear that she's okay at least. That's the good news out of this one. Speaking of good news, love this one. This one's very wholesome. Tell us about Jessie J.
2: Yeah, indeed. Sang the house down at the weekend on a big high right now, just a week or so actually after getting the all clear from cancer, which is fantastic news. Obviously, we've spoken about her a lot over the last little while, basically, because of the fact that she has allowed us in and showed us the good and the bad moments throughout her battle with breast cancer. And now back performing, as she has been for quite some time, and everybody is talking about this clip from Chinese TV on Sunday. Basically, she did an absolutely incredible job on stage there. If you haven't heard or if you haven't seen any of it, this is just a very brief snippet of Jessie J on stage on Chinese TV singing My Way.

0: I think she might still have it, Jaden.
1: She's got the chops, she's got the parts, so she did it her way, definitely, throughout this cancer battle. And, yeah, perfect song to sing at the end of all this. And I've got to say, you look at the staging, if people have seen the video, going back a little bit in time here to sort of a point from the Bond movie franchise, but it's a little bit Shirley Bassey, Diamonds Are Forever, Goldfinger kind of vibe on stage there. And the way she's dressed and the way she's singing, hitting those massive, long-drawn-out high notes, very much, I don't know if it was intentional, but it very much does have that Shirley Bassey vibe. So she's not doing too well at the moment either with a hand operation. But, yeah, fantastic stuff for Jessie J, of course. You know, goes without saying, great to see that she's also doing well as well.
0: Yeah, I was going to say, that's the most important part of it. She's still got it and she's back, which is great to hear. Hey, Jaden, always great catching up with you, mate, and look forward to checking in with you on Thursday.
1: Catch you then.
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0: 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Actually, you know what? I take it back. It's not embarrassing. 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
1: We're on Rise Up with Riz Reloaded, and I was lucky enough to go along to the Careers Expo where I caught up with astronaut Catherine Bennell-Pegg. 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
1: I had the pleasure to go along to the Careers Roadshow on a Tuesday earlier this week where I caught up with an absolute icon, an absolute hero, Catherine Bennell-Pegg. She is an astronaut and she is the 2026 Australian of the Year. It was a lot of fun chatting with her. Here's what she had to say.
2: Hello, Catherine. How are you?
3: I'm great. Thanks for having me on. Great to be here in Port Lincoln.
2: It's so good to have you here. We're very excited. We've been like fangirling out over here. You have an incredible story. I guess we're going to start at the start. How did you get to where you got to today?
3: I mean, I wanted to be an astronaut ever since I was really little in primary school and was stubborn enough never to let go of that dream. I became a space engineer, which is someone that gets to build and invent new technologies for spacecraft and space stations. And I did that for about a decade before I finally got my chance to apply to become an astronaut. When I grew up, Australia didn't even have a space agency, let alone a pathway. So I'm really privileged to be in this position, and I'm excited for the future. It's exciting that the Australian government's currently engaged with the European Space Agency looking at a potential mission right now.
2: Oh my God, it's so incredible. It's amazing. And you, along the way, you've had to learn like all sorts of different things, right? And like different languages and stuff like that.
3: Yeah, to be an astronaut, you really need to be an all-rounder, which is something most people don't expect. The real specialists are in mission control or developing our experiments we take up there. As an astronaut training, we learnt lots of sciences because as an astronaut, you're your country's hands and eyes of your scientists on the ground, your scientists in the sky. You're a medical guinea pig and also effectively a paramedic up there. You are a space tradie. You have to be able to fix the space station, like the plumbing or the wiring if something goes wrong. You have to be an operator. You need to be able to do spacewalks, drive the robotic arm, pilot the capsules, and you're a crew member because you always go up there in a crew. Usually on the space station, there's about 7, which is the amount we have up there right now. But we also study humanities, space law, space history, art. We have to learn another language to work up there because it's an international environment.
2: Oh my God.

0: a real expansion of our space sector in the last 15 years, as it's been lower cost to put things in space and electronics have got smaller. Putting up small satellites is within reach of universities and startups who can do useful things with small satellites. It's also the fact that the world is on the cusp of the next great exploration endeavour with Artemis and commercialisation of space. And the world wants Australia to work with them because of our incredible capabilities here, our space capabilities and what we've had to learn to develop to live off our vast and remote land, like field robotics and automation and things like that.
1: Oh my God, that is so, so cool. Well, we've had a lot of school students come through. So what's the advice you've been giving to like a young 16-year-old, 17-year-old that goes, I want to be an astronaut one day?
0: There's been a few of those today, which is super exciting. In fact, 7 out of 10 kids in primary school in Australia say they go to space if they could, which is amazing, although STEM tends to drop off in high school. I think you've got to see, real exciting jobs tangibly in reach. Even if unlikely, they give them something to aim for. But for those that have wanted to be an astronaut, I tell them how to be an astronaut, it's not a first career. You need to pick something else first. It's a first career in almost any STEM field. You can be a scientist of any kind, an engineer of any kind, a pilot, a doctor. Pick whichever of those captures your interest and your wonder and awe and go for it, because you'll be able to do well at it if you enjoy it. And then on top of that, equally look to build out your character, because you have to be able to work in teams, international teams, on the ground and in space under pressure. And you can work on that when you're at school. When you're at school, you can shape yourself to become who you want to be. Your mind's still really elastic, and you can train yourself by working hard in extracurriculars, whatever they may be. If they're in a team and you have to work hard, that's a learned skill. So things like if you're in the scouts or cadets or sports or even arts are really good ways to do that too.
1: Oh my God, that is amazing. That's incredible advice. Now I've got to ask as well, tomorrow night at Nautilus Arts Centre, you're going to be there. What can you tell us about that show that you've got there?
0: Yeah, I'm really looking forward to being able to meet even more people in the community and speak to them about space and the opportunities there for people here in Port Lincoln, as well as what's happening globally, the journey I had to become an astronaut and what the future might look like. And I'll also have a Q&A, happy to discuss any questions space that may come up.
1: Oh, that's incredible. Now, before I let you go, I do need to hand the microphone over to our journalist, Brooke Seychell. She might be your number one fan, and she does have maybe one or two questions for you.
2: I really love women that just take up great jobs in like male-dominated industries. But very recently you did get approval. You're going to be possibly one of the first Australian astronauts in space. What is that like?
0: Well, it's absolutely incredible. So we've had two Australians go to space before as professional astronauts, Paul Scully Power in the 80s and Andy Thomas in the late 90s and early 2000s. And I remember being a kid when they came to speak. So it's amazing full circle, and they've been tremendously supportive, and I'm grateful for that. What's different with this is I get to wear the Australian flag on my shoulder.
2: Yeah, I was going to say that.
0: Yeah, and the difference is really that the country you represent has the full benefit of the program. So when you go to space, you're not going up there for a selfie. You're going up to take heaps of experiments into every field of science, including medicine from your country, an educational program to uplift your country. And there's opportunities also for your technical industry to be able to access global opportunities. More important than ever now, the global space sector set to triple over the next decade. So it's almost like Australia hadn't joined the Olympics before. Our athletes have had to play for other nations, and now we've got a chance to crack in. And that's so exciting. And I'm really humbled that the Australian government now is negotiating with the European Space Agency for a potential mission. It's a mission to the International Space Station, which is amazing. The International Space Station is the main home of astronauts in space today. It's the size of a soccer field. Yeah. There's 7 people up there right now, including my classmates Sophie, who's taking part in 200 experiments in the 9 months she's up there. And it would be for a medium duration mission, which is usually on the order of weeks to months, which is awesome because that's enough time to do some incredible science and advanced manufacturing and education. We'll see what the future holds. There's no mission guaranteed. It's subject to negotiation. But Australia's never been this close, and I'm excited what this can unlock. I hope one day for future Australian astronauts.
2: Congratulations. Just one last question from me. For any like young girls out there that are thinking of like possibly following in your footsteps, what advice do you have?
0: I'd say absolutely go for it. If you have a dream you want to pursue that you feel is worthy of your effort and your life, you should pursue it without hesitation. You can write your own story and find your own way there.

0: When you're younger, it could be harder because you don't have the self-confidence yet. Yeah. And if people underestimate you, it can knock you. But use that as energy to prove them wrong. As an astronaut, I feel equal. You can find your place, but it can be a gauntlet to get there. So back yourself in, and you'll be capable of more than you can even imagine. And if you don't fit the stereotype, you're just adding extra value.
1: Awesome. Thank you so much. I'll give you back to Riz now, but that was awesome chatting.
0: Thank you.
2: Catherine, it's been an absolute pleasure talking to you today. So you're hanging around here for the rest of the day?
0: I am. I'm out here at the Careers Expo for the rest of the day. Met many young students today, which is brilliant. And yeah, tomorrow visiting another school and the community event. So yeah, great to be here in beautiful Port Lincoln.
2: I was going to say, are you going to get around town? Is there anywhere that you've been so far?
0: Oh, I arrived late last night, so it's first day really.
2: Yeah, okay.
0: I've been here as a tourist though. I live in Adelaide, so I've been out to Coffin Bay and the national parks. Absolutely stunning part of the world, and yeah, I can't wait to get back with the family.
2: I was going to say, you're welcome to stay a little bit longer if you want to.
0: I'd love to. I'm off to Kinibba right after this, but yeah, I'll bring the family back. It's awesome here.
2: Amazing. Well, Catherine, thank you so much for your time and jumping on, having a chat.
0: Hospitality. I feel very welcome here.
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10: I'm Britt Aylin. A manhunt is underway in Sydney this morning, with police trying to track down 4 men believed to be armed with bladed weapons after an alleged violent home invasion in the city's southwest overnight. A 23-year-old man's been taken to hospital after his left hand was reportedly severed in the incident. Vladimir Putin has rejected an invitation for a meeting with his Ukrainian counterpart, telling an economic forum that there's no point. It comes a day after Volodymyr Zelensky issued a direct appeal to the Russian president for them to talk about ending the war. A former racing driver and friend of Michael Schumacher has been cleared of allegations he sexually assaulted the Formula One star's nurse at a party in 2019. Australian Joey Mawson was acquitted in a Swiss court after it was determined there was insufficient evidence for a conviction. The entertainment industry is mourning celebrated British actor Anthony Head after he died from complications due to pneumonia. The 72-year-old's best known for playing Rupert Giles in Buffy the Vampire Slayer and more recently former AFC Richmond owner Rupert Mannion in Ted Lasso. In a statement, his daughter said he passed away peacefully, surrounded by family. And today marks the official start of the ski season. Throwbow instructor Stuart Diver telling Seven there are already plenty of people hitting the slopes.
11: Such a buzz around town when all new people come in who've never seen the snow. And, you know, we've got it and it's working here this morning. So it's just awesome to see so many happy people around.
0: Sharky Sports Bar, your front row seat to live sport.
10: Hawthorn coach Sam Mitchell says the side played some of its best footy last night, as well as some of its worst. The Hawks lost hold of a 29-point lead over the Bulldogs, falling by 6 points at the MCG. Jessica Fox has claimed gold at the ICF Canoe Slalom World Cup over in Prague. It's her first international win after undergoing surgery to remove a benign tumour from her kidney. And the Matildas take on Mexico in an international friendly match in Newcastle tonight. Coach Joe Montemuro says the game is part of the Tillies' strategic build-up ahead of the 2027 FIFA Women's World Cup in Brazil.
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13: Starting off in Arno Bay, the high tide at 5:30 at 1.77 metres, the low tide at 20:02 tomorrow morning at 0.63 metres. Over to Tumby Bay, the high tide at 4:59 at 1.77 metres, the low tide at 12:32 tomorrow morning at 0.75 metres. Sheringa Beach and the high tide at 3:32 at 1.29 metres, the low tide at 11:25 tonight at 0.56 metres. And in Port Lincoln, the high tide at 4:28 at 1.59 metres, the low tide at 11:47 tonight at 0.66 metres.
0: 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Weather Watch.
1: On the Eastern Air Peninsula today, a partly cloudy one with some light winds with top temperatures in Cleve 18 and Kimber 17. On the lower Eyre Peninsula, a partly cloudy one with a slight chance of a shower and some light winds becoming northwesterly 15 to 20 kilometres per hour, then becoming light in the late afternoon. Top temperatures in Coffin Bay 19, Cummins 17 and Port Lincoln with a top of 18.
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1: Rachel, how are you doing?
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1: Whoa.
3: Text. Here's the thing with the text, though. Sorry, really quickly, because I tried to break up with someone once.
1: Oh, no.
3: So I said, hey, let's catch up on this night. And then she was like, what's it about? And I was like, oh, don't worry about it. And then I got there, and then I said, like, hey, I think we should end things.
1: Yeah.
3: And then she was like, why didn't you just say that over text?
1: You're a dog, Woody.
3: What? I just...
0: Catch up on the free iHeart app because one dose of Will and Woody is never enough.
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1: The Port Lincoln Council has opened applications for this year's Sport and Recreation Grants. Port Lincoln residents only have two more days to have their say on how volunteering is supported and managed in our city. And upgrade works have begun on the Civic Park Playground in Whyalla.
0: With a journalist based right here in Port Lincoln, we can deliver local stories from local voices that you simply can't get anywhere else.
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0: Part of the community for 25 years and still the Eyre Peninsula's leaders in local.
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3: Hi, I'm Britt Allen. The Prime Minister and his New Zealand counterpart are hoping to create seamless economic integration between our two countries. Anthony Albanese and Christopher Luxon sitting down in Noosa for their annual leaders' meeting.
4: We share two of the most integrative economies in the world. And at a time where there is a great deal of turbulence in the global economy, one of the things that we represent together is certainty.
3: Russian President Vladimir Putin says there'd be no point in meeting with Ukraine, instead vowing to continue his country's military offensive. It's after his Ukrainian counterpart, Volodymyr Zelensky, asked for the two of them to set a clear date to talk about ending the war. Leading AI firm Anthropic is calling for a global slowdown in the development of advanced artificial intelligence technology amid fears humanity could lose control of it. The company behind chatbot Claude says it would be a good idea to allow themselves more time to deal with the AI tech's advanced implications. And a group of astronauts has been let back on board the International Space Station after they were temporarily evacuated. NASA's Mission Control had ordered the crew of its SpaceX 12 mission and astronaut Chris Williams to exit onto their Dragon spacecraft, while cosmonauts from Russia's space agency worked to seal an air leak.
5: Station Houston on Space to Ground 2 for all USOS crew members needs you to execute a procedure, EMER procedure 3.4, Crew Dragon establish safe haven.
3: The repairs have now been paused, with the team instructed to return to planned operations.
2: Ampol Hallett Place. Best takeaway curries in town. Phone orders and takeaway.
3: A scrappy fight from the Bulldogs has seen them come from behind to take down Hawthorn 77-71 at the MCG. Coach Luke Beveridge admitting spirits were down after the second term.
6: The players were pretty flat and disappointed with themselves at halftime. So for them to pick themselves up, we gave the ball back to them and they gave it back to us at times too.
3: The Dogs are now sitting in sixth place on the AFL ladder. And a poor showing from Oscar Piastri in both practice sessions ahead of the Monaco Grand Prix. The Aussie finished eighth in the first and seventh in the second.
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8: On west coast waters and west to northwesterly winds about 10 knots, turning north to northwesterlies to 15 knots, seas below 1 metre, as well southwesterlies to 3 metres, increasing to 4 metres. On central waters and westerly winds to 15 knots, turning northwesterlies, seas below 1 metre, the swell southwesterlies to 3 metres, increasing to 4 metres. And on Spencer Gulf waters, westerly winds to 15 knots, turning north to northwesterlies below 10 knots, then becoming north to northeasterlies in the afternoon, seas below 1 metre, the swell south to southwesterlies to 1.5 metres, increasing to 2.5 metres.
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9: For the Eastern Air Peninsula today, partly cloudy with light winds. Top temps in Cleve, expecting 18. Kimber getting up to 17. For the Lower Air Peninsula, partly cloudy. Slight chance of a shower with light winds. Top temps in Coppin Bay, 19 degrees. Cummins, 17. And Port Lincoln, a top of 18.
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0: Okay, there we go. Calvin Harris, How Deep Is Your Love on Magic 89.9. 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

0: Hey, there we go. Even Gwen Stefani, Let Me Blow Your Mind on Magic 89.9. 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

0: amazing flashback track from U2. I still haven't found what I'm looking for. The Chimes actually did a version of that as well back in the 90s. Not bad too, kind of like a gospel pop version. Hey, anyway, if you love your flashback hits, don't forget to catch up with us on, next week is Tuesday to Friday with the flashback lunch, thanks to McDonald's. Five flashback hits all in a row in the midday hour. Have yourself a fantastic weekend. Ray Clark up next.
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12: I'm John Fabris. Anthony Albanese's hosting New Zealand's PM on Queensland's Sunshine Coast as our PM faces some blowback for increasing capital gains taxes in many cases. Christopher Luxon gave the New Zealand perspective.
13: Got a recovery underway, and we just think a CGT being introduced to New Zealand now as would be a wrecking ball for our economy.
12: Russia's president shot down correspondence from Ukraine's president seeking a meeting to negotiate peace. Vladimir Putin's response interpreted on the BBC.
14: Parts of this letter are plain rude. What's this for? To bring about a meeting and talks? Or to make that impossible? I think it's the latter.
12: And America's recorded its third strongest jobs numbers in 18 months, but Wall Street plummeted overnight on worries it'll drive up interest rates to counter inflation. President Trump's urging the Fed to keep a lid on rates.
15: So I hope the market starts to learn that when you have good numbers, the market should go up, not down.
9: Sharky Sports Bar, your front row seat to live sport.
16: The Western Bulldogs have stood up in another close finish, upsetting Hawthorne by 6 points at the G. The Doggies recovering from 29 points down. Coach Luke Beveridge praising their determination.
17: For them to pick themselves up and be composed, I'm sure that the numbers, the stat sheet will say that, you know, Hawthorne probably should have won the game, but I just thought our back line were just, you know, supreme.
16: Well, the AFL has slammed an online troll who sent racist messages to Marvi O'Toole's social media. CEO Andrew Dillon says racism has no place anywhere in the game, applauding the Hawthorn forwards' courage in calling it out. Melbourne Storms climbed to 11th on the NRL table with a seesawing 32-30 win over the Knights at Amy Park. Coach Craig Bellamy says they had to keep fighting.
18: You can see why they're up in the top four, you know, like I just saw it in the first half, like we had all the ball and we had a lot of field position, but they defended their 20-metre zone, their 30-metre zone, you know, as good as any team that we've played this year.
16: And Oscar Piastri struggling in practice ahead of F1's Monaco Grand Prix. That's sport. I'm Harrison Preeb.
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8: Weather Watch.
9: For the Eastern Air Peninsula today, partly cloudy with light winds. Top temps in Cleve, expecting 18. Kimber getting up to 17. For the Lower Air Peninsula, partly cloudy. Slight chance of a shower with light winds. Top temps in Coppin Bay, 19 degrees. Cummins, 17. And Port Lincoln, a top of 18.
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0: 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That is Jimmy Eat World. It's called The Middle on this Saturday. A big weekend of football here in the EP. Mortlock Shield, hope you're enjoying it. Hey, I've got music coming up for you soon from Paul Russell right after these.
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0: 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Azizam, love that one.
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0: 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There's so many businesses in there that can help you with organising stuff. 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

0: Magic 89.9, the EP's hit on Music Station. Massive hit there for Fonzie, taking you back to the 80s, and You're the Voice. Coming up to 2 o'clock in the next hour. Got some great music lined up for you. Yeah, it's Garbage. Cherry Lips.
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8: I'm John Fabris. Australia's PMs described New Zealand as family during their leaders' visit on Queensland's Sunshine Coast. Anthony Albanese has emphasised their relationship with America.
9: The US remains our most important ally. We celebrate this year 75 years of ANZUS, the alliance that we have with New Zealand, the alliance we have with the United States.
8: The US has shot down drones and missiles from Iran and blown up some of its radar sites as a ceasefire remains brittle. In Wisconsin, President Trump's touched on the conflict with Iran and its nuclear weapon plans.
10: We was going to have a massive nuclear presence and we weren't going to let that happen. And we've largely finished that, you'll see.
8: An open letter from Ukraine's leader asking for a peace meeting's been rejected by Russia's president, who called parts of it rude. Vladimir Putin instead directing his message to his soldiers on the front line.
11: The country is proud of you and counting on you. Keep at it, brothers.
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12: Fremantle heads south to Bunbury for today's clash with North Melbourne. The Dockers regain Jagger O'Meara, Hayden Young and Oscar McDonald. North brings in Zach Fisher for Finn O'Sullivan. Coach Justin Longmuir says the Roos demand respect.
13: I think they've taken a real step forward. They've got young talent all over the ground. All their phases are connecting really well. They're a strong stoppage team. Their ball movement's really strong and their defensive profile has gone ahead from last year.
12: Gold Coast host Brisbane in the Q clash. West Coast faces Port Adelaide tonight at Optus. Western Bulldogs have moved up to six on the table with a 6-point win over Hawthorn last night. Melbourne Storm's finals hopes have taken a major hit. Xavier Coates will miss the remainder of the NRL season after rupturing his Achilles at training. The star winger had been closing in on a return after suffering the same injury during the preseason. And Alexander Zverev is into the final at the French Open with a 7-5, 6-2, 3-6, 6-3 victory over Jakub Mencik. Italian Flavio Cavoli advanced via walkover against compatriot Matteo Naldi. That's sport. I'm Harrison Freed.
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15: On the Eastern Peninsula, continuing partly cloudy for tonight, getting down to around 7 degrees, and daytime temps getting around 18 degrees. Partly cloudy tomorrow with light winds throughout the day. On the Lower Eyre Peninsula, partly cloudy tonight, and temps getting down to around 7 to 10 degrees. Daytime temps reaching around 19 degrees tomorrow. Mostly sunny conditions with northwest and northeasterly winds.
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0: 89.9. EP's hit music station, that's Jamiroquai in the Canned Heat. Ray here, keeping you company. I hope you're having a good afternoon. With plenty of football going on this weekend here in the EP. Now, have you got a $5 note? Well, you might want to hang on to it because the serial number could win you over $1,000. Yes, it's up to $1,085 with the Lucky Fiver. And it's on every weekday, thanks to Boston Bay Diner. Just tune in to Rise Up with Riz. He'll give you the number. And when you hear it, give him a call because that could make you over $1,000. It's the Lucky Fiver. 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

0: 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That is Kenya Grace and Strangers. We're coming up towards 3 o'clock in the next hour. I've got some great music lined up for you. Yes, it's Lifehouse, hanging by our moments. And we'll get the hour started with Taylor Swift, Fate of Ophelia. That's coming up after 3 o'clock on Magic 89.9, the hit music station.
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4: I'm John Fabris. Forging economic growth together has been a prominent message from Australia and New Zealand's Prime Ministers meeting in Queensland. New Zealand's leader mentioning how Aussies remain number one for their tourism.
5: More than 1.5 million Australians coming over and seeing and spending some time in New Zealand, and that is a genuine two-way exchange, as you know, with New Zealanders coming to Australia.
4: Police in Sydney don't believe organised crimes involved in an armed home invasion by four men where a 23-year-old man's hand was amputated with a machete. It unfolded around 2 this morning at Greenacre.
6: These people were aware that there may have been cash on the premises, and that's what's been targeted. But unfortunately, this has been a brutal home invasion.
4: And it's the first official day of the winter ski season. Plenty of enthusiasts already taking to the slopes. Threadbow instructor Stuart Diver telling 7 manufactured snow's doing the trick for now.
7: It's obviously very early days, but there's some really good snow making coming in the next couple of weeks and some natural snow in there as well.
1: Sharky Sports Bar, your front row seat to live sport.
8: Round 13 back underway in Bunbury, where at last check it's Fremantle leading North Melbourne by 13 points in the second quarter. Reigning premiers, the Lions hoping to shake their form slump against the Suns on the Gold Coast. Brisbane's lost its past 3 matches and defender Ty Gallup says it's a high-stakes Q clash.
9: You know, you're only 2 teams in Queensland, so just go out there and you know it's going to be on early, so just everything you got.
8: West Coast and Port Adelaide to square off tonight at Optus. Meanwhile, the AFL and Hawthorn have condemned racist comments sent to Mabia Chole on social media following last night's 6-point loss to the Bulldogs. CEO Andrew Dillon says racism has no place in the game. Oscar Piastri struggled in practice ahead of F1's Monaco Grand Prix. The Aussie posting the 8th fastest time in P1 and 7th in P2. Ferrari teammates Lewis Hamilton and Charles Leclerc top of the timesheet in both sessions. And Jess Fox has claimed an emotional gold medal in kayak cross. It's her first victory since returning from surgery to remove a tumour from her kidney. That's sport. I'm Harrison Preve.
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11: Burano Bay today. The next tide is a high at 4:28 this afternoon of 1.59 metres. A low tide at 11:47 this evening of 0.66 of a metre. For Tumby Bay, the next tide is a high tide at 4:59 this afternoon, 1.77 metres, with a low tide at 12:32 a.m. of 0.75 of a metre. For Sheringa Beach, next high tide is at 3:32 this afternoon of 1.29 metres, low tide 11:25 this evening of 0.56 of a metre. And finally for Port Lincoln, high tide 4:28 this afternoon, 1.59 metres, and a low tide at 11:47 this evening of 0.66 of a metre.
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12: On the Eastern Air Peninsula, continuing partly cloudy for tonight, getting down to around 7 degrees, and daytime temps getting around 18 degrees. Partly cloudy tomorrow with light winds throughout the day. On the Lower Air Peninsula, partly cloudy tonight, and temps getting down to around 7 to 10 degrees. Daytime temps reaching around 19 degrees tomorrow. Mostly sunny conditions with northwest and northeasterly winds.
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0: It's Magic 89.9, the EP's hit music station. George Ezra there. That is Shotgun. It's Ray here. Speaking of shotguns, that could be Name That Noise, but it's not. I can tell you that right now. But if you can name the noise, it's worth up to $450. I'm pretty sure that's what it's up to at the moment. Yeah, $450. I was held the 3rd of June. So it goes up $5 a day. And if you can guess what it is, that money is yours. So Luke Patterson was our last winner. So good on you, Luke. And I'll tell you what, if you do manage to get it, you'll get your name on our website as well. So have a crack at that. Rise Up with Riz and Name That Noise right here on 89.9 Magic FM, the hip music station.
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0: 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That's Christina Aguilera. And I tell you what, I wouldn't mind getting dirty with her. What a woman she is. It's Ray here, but not for long. Look, if you've got a birthday coming up or you've got somebody you know with a birthday coming up, let us know here at the radio station because we have It's Your Birthday, 8.15 every morning in Rise Up with Riz, and we'll get your name on and celebrate, basically. 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

0: Because I gotta have faith. Ooh, I gotta have faith. Because I gotta have faith.
1: 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That is Faith. That's just about it for me. Thank you very much for your company. Coming up in the next hour, I've got great music lined up. Tame Impala, Miles Smith, Niall Horan, and something from Amy Shark, not far off.
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7: I'm John Fabris. Anthony Albanese's called invitations to Aussies unhappy with extra capital gains taxes here to relocate to New Zealand banter and tongue-in-cheek. Our PM's met with his Kiwi counterpart Christopher Luxon in Queensland.
8: Focusing on positioning Australia and New Zealand to make the most of the opportunities that we see out there together in the world in spite of the volatility.
7: Ukraine's leaders responded to his open letter seeking a peace meeting slapped down by Russia's president. Volodymyr Zelensky claims President Putin's self-interest is served by remaining at war.
9: He simply does not want to end the war. I think many around the world were disappointed.
7: Translation on the BBC. And much stronger than expected jobs numbers led to a large tech stock sell-off overnight in America, triggered by the prospect of inflation driving up interest rates. Economist Steve Moore telling Fox the U.S. economy is roaring.
10: Increase in manufacturing. We're seeing a construction boom. Investment is as high as it's ever been, partly because of the Trump tax cut.
2: Sharky Sports Bar, your front row seat to live sport.
11: Fremantle surged ahead to a 54-point lead over North Melbourne in the third quarter of their AFL encounter in Bunbury. Gold Coast has named debutant Jai Murray for the Savos Q clash against the Lions. The 19-year-old is a Suns Academy graduate, and coach Damien Hardwick says there's no greater feeling.
12: Senior coaching's got some great things. This is one of the best things you'll ever do. Give a young boy his dream to play on an AFL stage in his first game. Nothing more exciting.
11: Brendan Starcevic to make his Eagles debut tonight against Port Adelaide at Optus, while the Power regains Lachie Jones, Tom Cochran and Jackson Meade. The New York Knicks have clinched a thrilling 105-104 win over San Antonio Spurs to extend their series lead in the NBA championship.
13: One goal, rebound taken by Vassell. It's over! It's over! The Knicks survive! This magic carpet ride continues. 13 straight victories, and they lead 2-0 here in these NBA Finals.
11: On ESPN, and the Matildas to host Mexico tonight in Newcastle in the first of their two-match series. That's sport. I'm Harrison Preeve.
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1: For lower west coastal waters tomorrow, winds northerly around 15 to 20 knots, seas around a metre. The swell southwesterly 3 to 4 metres, decreasing to 3 metres during the morning. For central coastal waters, winds northwesterly 10 to 15 knots, turning northerly during the morning, seas around 1 metre. The swell southwesterly 3 to 4 metres, decreasing to 3 metres during the afternoon or evening. And for the Spencer Gulf tomorrow, winds north to northwesterly around 10 knots, turning north to northeasterly 10 to 15 knots during the morning. Seas below a metre. The swell south to southwesterly 1 to 1.5 metres. Increasing 1.5 to 2.5 metres south of Cowal to Wallaroo.
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1: Well, the Eastern Air Peninsula tomorrow, partly cloudy, light winds becoming northerly around 15 to 20 kilometres an hour during the morning, then becoming light during the afternoon. Overnight temperatures falling to around 7, with daytime temperatures reaching around 18. For the lower air peninsula, mostly sunny, winds northwest to northeasterly around 15 to 25 kilometres an hour, becoming light during the afternoon, and then becoming north to northeasterly 15 to 20 kilometres an hour during the evening. Overnight temperatures falling to between 5 and 8, with daytime temperatures reaching around 19.
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1: 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Number 16.

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1: Yeah. Today is all about Tom Holland and, him as Spider-Man, really. He was talking to Amy Poehler from the Good Hang podcast, and he was saying that he's been asked to host SNL a few times before, but because of his dyslexia, he's really, really scared of stuffing up live on camera. He's like, you know, the whole cue cards just gets to me. But anyway, then Amy Poehler brought up a really good point about, remember that show Lip Sync, the battle that used to happen, and he came out as Rihanna. He had high heel stilettos, he had short shorts, and he was singing this. She was like, so you can do that. But not SNL. He's like, yeah, but it's live. Also, this was him talking to Amy about manners and the difference between the British and the Americans.
2: It's very different to how we order food. In England, it says, please may I have the burger with number two. Thank you so much. Please. That'd be thank you, thank you, thank you. And in America, it's totally fine to be like, I'll have the number two.
3: Yeah,
2: and just leave it at
3: especially
2: that.
3: Especially in the East Coast.
2: Totally.
3: Yeah.
2: And I would be doing scenes and my dialect coach would come in and be like, stop saying please.
3: Ooh.
2: Like,
3: yeah.
2: A kid from New York's not going to say please if you're asking
3: totally.
2: For a burger. So you can see it. There's a moment in this movie where someone asks me for a coffee and I just go, sure. And even through the suit, you can see, like, I'm like, my dad is going to be so disappointed in me.
1: There you go. I know. And isn't it the way of the world these days? So there you go. Tom Holland on Amy Poehler's podcast, Good Hang With Amy. That is your latest in the entertainment news.
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5: Whoa.
7: Text. Here's the thing with the text though. Sorry, really quickly, because
5: no.
7: I tried to break up with someone once.
5: Oh, no.
7: So I said, hey, let's catch up on this night. And then she was like, what's it about? And I was like, oh, don't worry about it. 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

Let's get the party started. 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That's when I knew that your heart was scarring. 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

My Heart Countdown is the 20 biggest songs you gave the thumbs up to this week. 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
1: The Port Lincoln Council has opened applications for this year's Sport and Recreation Grants. Port Lincoln residents only have two more days to have their say on how volunteering is supported and managed in our city. And upgrade works have begun on the Civic Park Playground in Whyalla.
0: With a journalist based right here in Port Lincoln, we can deliver local stories from local voices that just simply can't get anywhere else.
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0: Part of the community for 25 years and still the Eyre Peninsula's leaders in local.
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11: I'm John Fabris. WA's had another fatal shark attack. This time a man in his 30s near Albany at 25 past 11 this morning, local time. It was bitten by a 4.5 metre shark and treated by paramedics at the Albany Marina, but died. Recently, a man died from a shark attack off WA's Rottnest Island, and another was killed at Kennedy Shoal in far north Queensland. Anthony Albanese's been hosting New Zealand's PM on Queensland's Sunshine Coast, as our PM faces some blowback for increasing capital gains taxes in many cases. Christopher Luxon gave the New Zealand perspective.
12: Got a recovery underway, and we just think a CGT being introduced to New Zealand now would be a wrecking ball for our economy.
11: And US forces have shot down drones from Iran threatening shipping in the Strait of Hormuz, followed by strikes on coastal radar installations, while America's president's again claiming the war on Iran's close to wrapping up.
13: Really not that much of a war, but it's a military conflict. It's a practice.
0: Ampol Hallett Place. Best takeaway curries in town. Phone orders and takeaway.
14: Freo closing in on its biggest win over North Melbourne, up by 117 in the final term in Bunbury. The Suns and Lions in action in the Q Clash on the Gold Coast. Port Adelaide and West Coast to meet for the second time this season in Perth tonight. The Eagles prevail by 2 points in their round three encounter. Power assistant Hamish Hartlett says they're growing in confidence.
15: They've gotten significantly better over the last 6 months, and their last 5 weeks of footy in particular, built off the back of high pressure in and around the contest, and the way they're defending as a team has been very, very impressive.
14: The Matildas and Mexico to start their two-match international friendly series tonight in Newcastle. The visitors arriving on a 15-match unbeaten streak, and Tilly's midfielder Emily Van Egmond admits it's a tough assignment.
16: We know playing them a few years ago that it's going to be a physical and a good game for us, and again, it just poses a different challenge before the World Cup.
14: The Swiss and Thunderbirds on court in the Super Netball, and Mira Andreeva to take on Polish qualifier Maya Felinski overnight in the women's final at the French Open. That's sport. I'm Harrison Preeve.
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17: Well, the eastern air peninsula tomorrow, partly cloudy, light winds becoming northerly around 15 to 20 kilometres an hour during the morning, then becoming light during the afternoon. Overnight temperatures falling to around 7, with daytime temperatures reaching around 18. For the lower air peninsula, mostly sunny, winds northwest to northeasterly around 15 to 25 kilometres an hour, becoming light during the afternoon, and then becoming north to northeasterly 15 to 20 kilometres an hour during the evening. Overnight temperatures falling to between 5 and 8, with daytime temperatures reaching around 19.
7: 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The country's hottest countdown is now loading.
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Let's take you back to when this was in the countdown. 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
16: 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Number 6.

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0: 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Now, your latest in entertainment news.
1: Yeah. All right. Well, this week, huge news dropped about Toy Story 5.
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6: What are you, some sort of old man toy?
7: She thinks you're old because you're bald, Woody.
1: Okay, so it's going to be a whole heap of fun. All the usual suspects are returning. Tim Allen as Buzz Lightyear, Tom Hanks as Woody. Conan O'Brien's going to be joining the cast in a mystery role. Bad Bunny is voicing a new toy character as well. But also, Taylor Swift is doing a song, which is amazing. So that's going to be happening as well. And apparently the funniest part of Pixar spent days saying Taylor is not doing the end credits song. But then the Swifties immediately responded saying, okay, but what about the middle of the movie? And somehow they were right. Now, the clues are that sent fans insane with the Swifties. Apparently, she posted with clouds exactly like Andy's bedroom wallpaper. TS billboards appeared everywhere worldwide in Toy Story style font, and Pixar posted suspiciously tailor-coded social posts as well. So there was a lot to love about it. And then everyone was like, is she going to be voicing a character? But now we definitely know that she has a song in it. I Knew It, I Knew You. That is the song that we'll be featuring in Toy Story 5. And of course, our very own DJ Fisher from the Gold Coast, he's also going to be taking part as the Garden Gnome. So we look forward to seeing that. Toy Story 5, it is all happening, and it's out June 19.
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3: Hi, I'm Sally Pearson. The Chilis are in action against Mexico in Newcastle tonight in their first of their two-match series. A new champion will be crowned at the French Open with world number 8 Mira Andreeva facing qualifier Maja Falinska. The unseeded Polish star says it's been a surreal journey.
4: I feel like I'm in the bubble, I would say. I don't know what's going on. I'm just very happy to be here.
3: And Jess Fox has claimed an emotional gold medal in kayak cross, her first victory since returning from surgery remove a tumour from her kidney.
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0: Taylor Swift, her latest, Elizabeth Taylor in the iHeart Countdown. She is going to be having the biggest wedding, I'm going to say, of 2026. I'm going to put it out there and say the biggest wedding in a few years. Imagine what that is going to look like in the iHeart Countdown, the 20 biggest hits. We're into the top five right now. About to find out this week's number one. Let's recap. In fifth place, Milky Melgrave. The new vibe for BB. New Religion. Ella Langley's holding on to the top five in third place. And just heard Taylor in second. Leaves the number one spot this week as voted by you on the free iHeart app. Grab us, take us anywhere you go. You've thumbed up this, which means more thumbs up. It's in the top spot. Number one, this guy.
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3: Whoa.
4: 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Here's the thing with the text, though. 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I tried to break up with someone once.
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4: So I said, hey, let's catch up on this night. And then she was like, what's it about? And I was like, oh, don't worry about it. And then I got there, and then I said, like, hey, I think we should end things.
3: Yeah.
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4: 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It's Scudder and Ed's Coleman with you. 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
1: The Port Lincoln Council has opened applications for this year's Sport and Recreation Grants. 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
0: With a journalist based right here in Port Lincoln, we can deliver local stories from local voices that you simply can't get anywhere else.
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0: Part of the community for 25 years and still the Eyre Peninsula's leaders in local.
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0: This is the Hype After Party. Yeah, what's better than the biggest party in Australia? The biggest after party in Australia. That was Ed Coleman kicking off proceedings just then.
1: So much fun as always, and Scudder is about to jump up on the decks right now. Another exclusive mix from the man himself. You're listening to the After Party on the Hype.
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1: 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Cannot wait to see them out. Bunker, in the mix on The Hype.

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0: Bianca for the last half an hour here on The Hype, throwing down. Wow, that was absolutely bonkers.
1: Amazing stuff, as always. Almost as good as your jokes, Scudder. 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
1: Rachel, how are you doing?
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3: Whoa.
1: Text. Here's the thing with the text though. Sorry, really quickly, because no. I tried to break up with someone once.
3: Oh, no.
1: So I said, hey, let's catch up on this night. And then she was like, what's it about? And I was like, oh, don't worry about it. And then I got there.
3: Yeah.
1: And then I said, like, hey, I think we should end things.
3: Yeah.
1: And then she was like, why didn't you just say that over text?
3: You're a dog, Woody.
1: What? I just...
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1: The Port Lincoln Council has opened applications for this year's Sport and Recreation Grants. Port Lincoln residents only have two more days to have their say on how volunteering is supported and managed in our city. And upgrade works have begun on the Civic Park Playground in Whyalla.
0: With a journalist based right here in Port Lincoln, we can deliver local stories from local voices that you simply can't get anywhere else.
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0: Part of the community for 25 years and still the Eyre Peninsula's leaders in local.
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8: On the eastern Eyre Peninsula today, a partly cloudy one with some light winds becoming northerly 15 to 20 kilometres per hour, then becoming light during the afternoon with top temperatures in Cleve 18 and Kimber with a top of 17. On the lower Eyre Peninsula, a mostly sunny one with some northwest to northeasterly winds 15 to 25 kilometres per hour, becoming light in the afternoon, then becoming north to northeasterly 15 to 20 kilometres per hour during the evening. Top temperatures in Coffin Bay at 19, Cummins 18 and Port Lincoln with a top today of 18.
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1: On the West Coast, a partly cloudy one today with a medium chance of showers, most likely in the afternoon and evening, with some north to northeasterly winds 20 to 30 kilometres per hour, with top temperatures in Elliston 19 and Woodner with a top of 18. On the Eastern Air Peninsula, a partly cloudy one with a medium chance of showers, most likely this evening, with some northerly winds 15 to 20 kilometres per hour, with top temperatures in Cleve 16 and Kimber also with a top of 16. And on the Lower Eyre Peninsula, a partly cloudy one with a medium chance of showers, most likely in the evening, with some north to northeasterly winds 15 to 20 kilometres per hour, with top temperatures in Coffin Bay 19, Cummins top of 17, and Port Lincoln also with a top today of 17.
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1: Yeah. Yeah. 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

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Called your bluff, better cite the source. 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
13: Good morning, Alana McIntyre here with the latest. The New Zealand Prime Minister has returned home after meeting with Anthony Albanese in Australia. Chris Luxon reiterating the importance of cooperation in the Pacific.
14: New Zealand and Australia have closely aligned interests in supporting a region that is incredibly stable, resilient and prosperous.
13: During their joint press conference yesterday in Noosa, the New Zealand leader ruled out capital gains tax in his nation, calling it a wrecking ball for their economy. Ukraine has launched a large-scale drone attack on Russia's St. Petersburg. Residents of Russia's second-largest city were told not to leave their homes, with reports the military has shot down around 380 drones. US President Donald Trump says Iranian leaders have not yet reached a deal to end the ongoing war because they're proud. Today marks 100 days since the war began. The two nations have agreed to a ceasefire back in April, but strikes have reignited near the Strait of Hormuz in the past few days. The ATO has been cracking down on those taking too long to do their taxes. The tax office has hired extra investigators since 2022, and fines for late tax returns and paperwork are soaring. Experts say less people are dancing at clubs these days. Speaking to The Advertiser, music theatre lecturer at Adelaide University, Joseph Simons, blames technology and the fear of being filmed and even cancelled if they dance closely with another person. And Kim Kardashian and her sister Khloe have stepped out at the Monaco Grand Prix to support the Skims founder's new boyfriend, Lewis Hamilton.
10: Ampol Hallett Place. Best takeaway curries in town. Phone orders and takeaway.
13: The Lions have broken a three-game losing streak. They defeated the Suns by 31 points on the Gold Coast. Chris Fagan has praised Logan Morris after a career-high 7 goals.
15: Oh, he just reads the play very well. He's got footy sense, footy smarts. He just reminds me, having been at Richmond, he's a lot like Jack Rewald, isn't he?
13: The Power defeated the West Coast Eagles by 6 points. Round 13 continues this afternoon at the SCG. The Swans take on the Saints.
16: South Australia brings you the simple pleasure of a winter creature. From glow-in-the-dark mushrooms emerging for a fairy tale moment to majestic whales cruising ancient ocean highways. Some visitors wait all year to get here, and seeing them? Definitely worth coming out of your shell for. South Australia, celebrate the simple pleasures.
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4: On the Eastern Air Peninsula today, a partly cloudy one with some light winds becoming northerly 15 to 20 kilometres per hour, then becoming light during the afternoon with top temperatures in Cleve 18 and Kimber with a top of 17. On the Lower Eyre Peninsula, a mostly sunny one with some northwest to northeasterly winds 15 to 25 kilometres per hour, becoming light in the afternoon, then becoming north to northeasterly 15 to 20 kilometres per hour during the evening. Top temperatures in Coffin Bay at 19, Cummins 18, and Port Lincoln with a top today of 18.
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8: Good morning, Alana McIntyre here with the latest. A large-scale Ukrainian drone attack on St. Petersburg may underscore Kiev's growing ability to hit deep inside Russia. Residents of Russia's second-largest city have been told not to leave their homes, with reports the military has shot down about 380 drones. The Ukrainian drone commander has told the BBC even though St. Petersburg is 1,000 kilometres away, it was an easy target.
9: In both directions, north and south, we find Russia like it's our own territory. Almost no resistance, not hard to reach a target, and it seems very bright predictions for future.
8: It comes just a day after the Russian president refused an offer to meet his Ukrainian counterpart. The Australian Tax Office has been cracking down on compliance, and it's led to a huge spike in fines. There's been a dramatic surge in penalties for late lodgements over the past 4 years. The Shadow Treasurer says because the Treasurer can't control his spending addiction, he sent the ATO out to hunt small businesses. A daughter in Perth is accused of pouring bleach into drinks in their family fridge, leaving her mother fighting for life. The 40-year-old daughter has been charged with intentionally trying to endanger her life. And Kim Kardashian has walked the paddock at the Monaco Grand Prix to support her boyfriend, Ferrari driver Lewis Hamilton.
0: Sharky Sports Bar, your front row seat to live sport.
8: In AFL, the Lions were without several players but still managed to defeat the Suns on the Gold Coast, breaking their three-game losing streak with a 31-point victory. A frustrated Gold Coast coach, Damien Hardwick, says their whole game was off.
10: We just looked off, comprehensively beaten in all facets of the game, and, you know, Brisbane taught us a lesson. You know, the fact of the matter is it doesn't matter who's playing in the jumper. You're expected to play to a certain standard, and they lifted, and we just couldn't go with them.
8: West Coast have been defeated by Port by 6 points, while the Matildas were beaten by Mexico at McDonald Jones Stadium in Newcastle in the first of two friendlies.
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12: Tuano Bay at next high tide at 27 past 7 this morning, 0.96 of a metre. Next low later on this morning at 10.29 at 0.9 of a metre. Tummy Bay now, next low tide at 8 past 10 this morning, 0.88 of a metre. Next high this evening at 5.33, 1.63 metres. Sheringa Beach now, next low tide at 8.43 this morning, 0.47 of a metre. Next high this afternoon at 2 past 4, 1.18 metres. Port Lincoln now, next low tide at 9.34 this morning, 0.75 a metre. Next high this afternoon at 4.59 at 1.47 metres.
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12: On the Eastern Air Peninsula today, a partly cloudy one with some light winds becoming northerly 15 to 20 kilometres per hour, then becoming light during the afternoon with top temperatures in Cleve 18 and Kimber with a top of 17. On the Lower Air Peninsula, a mostly sunny one with some northwest to northeasterly winds 15 to 25 kilometres per hour, becoming light in the afternoon, then becoming north to northeasterly 15 to 20 kilometres per hour during the evening. Top temperatures in Coffin Bay at 19, at Cummins 18, and Port Lincoln with a top today of 18.
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13: Good morning, Alana McIntyre here with the latest. A man has died in what is now the third fatal shark attack in the past month. The 35-year-old was spearfishing when he was attacked by a 4.5-metre shark off Albany. One man was killed off Rottnest Island last month. Another was killed in Cairns. Residents of Russia's second largest city have been told not to leave their homes following a massive Ukrainian drone attack. The city is hosting the final day of the country's annual economic forum. NRL star Jai Arrow has launched a GoFundMe to help support his young family after being diagnosed with motor neuron disease. The 30-year-old thanking everyone for getting behind him.
14: Thank you guys for your love and support. Truly means a lot to me and my family.
13: The former Rabbitohs star is going to toss the coin at tomorrow's AFL's King's Birthday Clash as part of the Big Freeze campaign at the MCG, which was founded by the late Neil Danaher. Sydney is ready to make some noise. Limitations on sound levels for major events at the Opera House are being lifted, despite calls to keep it down by multimillionaires living on the harbour. And strange scenes in San Francisco, where eerie video has emerged of people frozen still out in public on a new drug called ISO, some lying on the ground corpse-like, others hunched over along footpaths. The drug is supposed to be 20 times more potent than fentanyl.
12: Ampol Hallett Place. Best takeaway curries in town. Phone orders and takeaway.
13: The Power have held on to defeat West Coast in Perth, Port breaking a four-game losing streak with a six-point victory over the Eagles. The Lions have ended their three-game losing streak with a 31-point win over the Suns, a career-best six for Logan Morris. Chris Fagan praising him, saying he's a lot like Jack Riewoldt.
15: He might even be a better version of that. That'll stir Jack up. But I think, too, our ball movement helped him tonight.
13: And Kimi Antonelli will start from pole for Mercedes at the Monaco Formula One Grand Prix.
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17: On the Eastern Air Peninsula today, a partly cloudy one with some light winds becoming northerly 15 to 20 kilometres per hour, then becoming light during the afternoon with top temperatures in Cleve 18 and Kimber with a top of 17. On the Lower Eyre Peninsula, a mostly sunny one with some northwest to northeasterly winds 15 to 25 kilometres per hour, becoming light in the afternoon, then becoming north to northeasterly 15 to 20 kilometres per hour during the evening. Top temperatures in Coffin Bay at 19, at Cummins 18, and Port Lincoln with a top today of 18.
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18: Before we go any further, here's a sample of what to expect.
19: I was asked never return to brownies.
18: Sorry. Keep going.
19: So
18: I wasn't allowed to go back to brownies. There's never
19: been friends like us. Right. You're still here. And so are they. It's Myra and Big Trev.
20: That brownie story. Haven't heard it in a while. Do you want to quickly top line for us?
19: Well, or? If you don't know what brownies is, it's like a junior version of Girl Guides. And I was booted because I was too old.
20: Okay.
18: Well, oh, come on.
19: That's what we're going with this week.
21: Next week, tell a different story.
19: I'll tell you the truth.
21: She stole tents.
18: Anyway, happy weekend.
19: Happy weekend.
18: We're here for an hour, hanging out.
19: Thanks for joining us. We're going to ask you, would you keep eating if you found something in your food? Would you eat around it? Would you eat over it? Would you swallow and move on? That came out weird.
18: Yep, and this is where we just like to leave things hanging a little because Moira gets more and more uncomfortable.
19: Thanks, guys.
18: That's okay.
19: Really appreciate it.
18: Trevor, would you like to say anything?
21: Nah. Nah, we want to know what dating app you would wish for.
19: Mm-hmm.
21: Like if you were after some meat, where's the best butchers? That kind of...
19: Right.
21: A dating app like that.
19: A dating app about meat?
21: Yeah, a butcher's.
19: Are you wanting to meet like-minded meat people?
21: Yeah, like who likes a good cut of meat?
18: Well, it's each to their own, Trevor. If that's someone important. You'd like to meet.
21: Yeah. Okay. See, where would you like to meet?
19: Mm-hmm. The butchers.
18: This is all going to make a bit more sense next.
19: Ah.
21: Oh, is it?
19: Doubt it.
18: Yeah. Like off a low base, admittedly. Yeah.
19: Don't expect too much.
18: Coming up with Moira and Big Trev.

0: hope the weekend's going all right. This is Moira and Big Trev.
1: We're talking about dating apps. We saw a dating app called Vegli. It was a tipping point question. And is there a vegetarian app? And they gave you three different choices. And the answer was Vegli. It's spelled V-E-G-G-L-Y. It's a dating app for vegetarians and vegans.
2: What an interesting bunch of people. You know what? I feel as though when you open that app, you open that app, the smell of patchouli will come out of your phone. It'll be like, and some chime bells.
1: But then I went, oh, okay, cool. If that's a very niche app,
2: yes.
1: I wonder what other niche apps there are.
2: Mm-hmm.
1: And I looked at, there are some good ones out there. There's one called The League. It's for a highly curated, exclusive app aimed at young, career-orientated professionals.
2: So that would that be an income-based app
0: for private school kids? Is it?
2: Yeah, pretty much. Yeah.
1: There's one for private school kids. There's also ones for farmers only, people who prefer country living and share similar rural values.
2: I kind of understand that because there would be a lot of people who think that dating a farmer would be fun, like, oh, but interesting.
1: Yeah.
2: And then if you're not serious about it and you're not on the show, How to Marry a Farmer or whatever it is.
1: Farmer Wants All.
2: That's the one. How to Marry a Farmer.
0: YouTube.
2: With Natalie Grzeleski. Yeah. And in five fatal steps.
1: There's one called Taste Buds.
2: It's for people with taste buds?
1: No.
2: Ben can't be on it because he's just burnt his mouth on coffee.
1: Yeah. Based on shared musical tastes. There's one called Christian Mingle, so a Christian app. There's one called Raya, dating apps for celebrities and influencers.
2: Oh, what?
1: I had no idea there was one for that.
0: Who determines the cutoff?
2: I think it actually has to be by Instagram followers. Yeah. I think it is.
1: Oh, my
2: There's
1: God.
2: There's a big thing about this. So that other celebrities, instead of just sliding into the DMs, it is actually so that you have to have a certain amount of followers.
1: Before
2: you can get on the app.
1: Kippo. It's for gamers and tech-savvy individuals.
2: Oh, that would smell interesting, wouldn't it?
1: Not
2: patchouli. More like cheese and bacon
1: bread. This is like the best one. It's called Brister.
2: Ooh.
1: B-R-I-S-T-I-R. People who love beards.
2: Beards.
0: That's love. Them or love having them, because that would probably be the same.
2: Because that would just be a lot of guy stuff going on. And I think there's another app for that. I mean, women can have beards as well. They're lovely. Whatever. You know? Someone press a button?
0: Nah, we're good here.
2: At any stage. Beards are great. I love beards.
0: Have to ask the question first.
2: Beards are so good. Trevor, ask the question. Please.
1: We were.
2: I'll ask it for you.
1: Come on, beardy man.
2: Get off the beard app.
1: What dating app would you wish for? Mine would be people who hate bananas.
0: It's like the anti-Vegli.
1: Yeah. Sort of. People that don't know, like, bananas.
2: Yes. That would be cool.
0: A niche dating app. Dear. What do we need? What should exist?
1: Yes.
0: What's the sort of person that you would like to meet or would like to tolerate your, passion?
1: Have you been on Brister?
0: Give us a call.
2: Staying quiet.
3: This is Moira and Big Trev.

0: Coming up with Moira and Big Trev, a very important question. Would you keep eating if you found something in your food? Moira wants to know. We'll get to that real soon. Right now, though.
1: Talking about dating apps, because we've seen one called Vegli. It's a dating app for vegetarians and vegans. Mm. And then I went on a good journey to see what kind of niche ones are out there. Mm-hmm. There's one called Farmers Only. People prefer country living and share similar rural values. Mm-hmm. There's a dating app for celebrities and influencers.
2: What's that one called again?
1: Raya. R-A-Y-A. Uh-huh. And there's one called Kippo for gamers and tech-savvy individuals and geeky interests, which is pretty good for those kind of people because they don't really get out much.
2: Well, that's the thing. I mean, I can see how this would work.
1: Yeah,
2: it would work. Like, people who don't get outside of their circle.
1: Yeah, they got their little bubble.
2: Little supernova. Hey?
1: Yes.
2: That's just like a woo, big festival.
1: Yes.
2: It's a big dating app.
1: Yes.
2: All weekend. It's fantastic, and that's a horrible mental image. But I can see how this works for some people. I can.
1: Yes, because it gets them out of their comfort zone and gets them to meet new people. Yeah. And then Moisey's favourite, Brister. B-R-I-S-T-I-R.
2: Uh-huh.
1: People who love beards, and Moisey loves a beard.
2: No, I just said that.
1: What did you say?
2: That'd be heavy on the guy side. It'd be a lot of guy. And, don't make me say it again.
1: No.
2: There's other apps for those.
1: It's people like girls like guys with beards.
2: Yes, but so do the guys go on there because. Oh, okay. So the guys go on there because they've got beards.
1: Oh, my God.
2: I thought the guys were looking for beards as well. I'm so open minded.
0: It's probably a search option.
2: Thank you.
0: I would like a lady with a beard.
2: Hey, I've seen some, went to uni with one.
1: Have you? What was her name?
2: Gary.
1: So we're talking.
0: I hope she's doing well.
2: She runs a bookshop in Melbourne.
1: Right.
0: What sort of books?
1: Yeah, what kind of books?
2: Lots of cat books.
1: Are you cat books? Oh. Does she get many people going through?
2: Very busy.
1: What's the shop called?
2: Gary's Books.
1: Rounds around.
2: And coffee.
1: And coffee. Sounds great. We want to know dating apps. If you had a dating app, I'd have a dating app called People Who Hate Bananas. Or Flakes Are Superior to Twirls app.
2: That'd be a very small app.
1: Hey.
2: You dating yourself.
0: Yeah, well, that's...
2: And Gary.
1: And a beard. I've got a beard.
2: Gary with the cat.
1: We want to know what kind of dating apps are you like. David, how about you?
3: I reckon there should be an app called Trumpeters. For anybody who supports Donald or likes Donald Trump.
2: Yeah.
1: Yep.
3: But then if you're on that app, every other app recognises that you're on the Trumpeters app and you're banned from joining every other app.
0: Right.
2: That is so well thought
1: every
2: through.
1: Every time you get a message, it's...
2: Oh, my gosh.
1: That'd be a great one, David.
2: Now put them all together. Oh, that means I'll breed.
3: Yep.
2: Oh.
3: Like putting them on a desert island.
1: Yeah, with no Wi-Fi.
3: Exactly, no reception.
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0: This is Moira and Big Trev
1: discussing on the show weird things that you found in your food. Several calls about hair, long hair, short and curly hair. I did see that you popped this on the whiteboard in the kitchen.
0: Yeah.
1: About the weird things. Someone found a metal prong from a fork in their food.
2: Yeah. Also, Georgina from the street team, she found like a piece from a wire brush.
1: Oh.
2: From maybe from a cleaning utensil that was in her food, and she was chewing it going, ugh.
1: What was interesting to us yesterday is when people were discussing it, there was a lady who was talking about the Nimbin cake that she was. She went to Nimbin, she got a cake, she bit into
2: she
1: it.
2: She can remember.
1: Out came a curly-whirly hair.
2: Yes.
1: To which she went, oh, I'll just pick it out and keep eating. I would assume maybe we're weird that you would remove said thing from one's mouth.
2: And she said she...
1: It went through her teeth.
2: Dragged her teeth.
3: Oh, like floss. Like
1: That twisty paper that you put on presents, you know how you have to put the ribbon on it? It goes...
2: But this just stays...
1: it was like that originally. Would you continue eating something if you found something in your food?
2: Depends on how hungry you are.
1: Well, it depends on how good it is too.
2: Yeah, if it's really good, you go, you know what? I can forget about it.
3: I think if it's home-prepared food, and you can narrow down the list of suspects.
1: Yeah.
3: I think it's okay.
1: Yeah.
3: Because I've done that.
1: No, I agree. I probably...
3: The dog hair?
2: No.
1: All right.
2: No.
1: I know who cooked it. I know I didn't have a Band-Aid on. That's fine at the beginning, so...
2: Also depends if you're buying a cake from Nimbin, if that person has their shoes on and...
1: Pants.
2: Hairy armpits.
3: Okay, well, as a general rule, would you keep eating if you found something in your food? Or is that a deal breaker? Are we the weird ones?
2: Yeah.
3: It's very unusual for that to happen.
2: Yeah.

your ground. Karma's on your scent like a bounty hunter. Karma's gonna track you down, step by step, from town to town. Sweet like justice, karma is a queen. Karma takes all my friends to the summit. Karma is the guy on the screen.

0: Right now, this is Moira and Big Trev.
1: We are talking about whether or not if you find something in your food, would you remove said thing and then continue to eat? Because to us, that's gross.
2: Well, I found that chicken tanner. And then I was only halfway through, so I put it to the side. I don't think the rest of the foot was in there, and it wasn't. So I was...
1: At least it was in the same genre.
2: Yeah.
1: Like if it was like a human toenail, then that would be a different story.
2: Depends. If it was painted, I'd be like, oh, looks after themselves.
1: Oh, yeah, nice.
3: My food's blinged.
1: Oh, shellac. Yeah. Oh, that's what Jared, would you continue eating if you found something in your food?
4: I got a real good story.
1: Okay.
4: We took our friends out, retired friends in Warwick, and we went to a Chinese.
3: Warwick.
4: And he doesn't drink wine. But anyway, after about three or four wines and two or three lots of meals of Chinese, he regurgitated into his food and we're sharing the dishes. And he flicked it to the side and he ate the rest of it and the other half of the plate.
5: No.
4: And he... Yep, I know.
5: No.
4: And so suffice to say, my wife and ourselves weren't hungry after that. My God, it was terrible.
1: Oh,
2: friends with him still, are you? Are you still friends with that guy?
4: No, we're not. God, he went back to New Zealand.
0: Good. Good. That's one way to lay claim to everything on the Lazy Susan.
1: Yeah, exactly. Just vomit all over it.
2: Yeah. Anybody going to have more of that? Simon, if you found something in your food, would you keep on eating?
6: No.
0: Oh, good.
1: Great.
6: Just blatant, no.
1: Yes. Good.
2: Has it ever happened to anybody that you know?
6: It happened to me. Oh. I got a Euros from a shop, well-known one, and proceeded to have staples in it.
0: Staples?
6: They claim they didn't know anything about the office supplies for their food. I said, well, I'm not too keen about this. And I ended up giving about a wood on any further because I was freaking out. Thinking,
2: oh my God.
0: There's nothing you know better than to buy a Euros from

0: Office Works now.
1: Yeah, exactly. Absolutely.
2: Yeah, they've got everything.
1: They really do.
3: Just go there for the chairs and the stationery.
1: Yeah, the pens and stuff.
3: Thank you.
1: Thanks, Simon.
4: This is Moira and Big Trev. Michelle Laurie here, and if true crime lives rent-free in your head, then this is for you.
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22: Hi there, Alana McIntyre here with the latest. The opposition says Labor should abandon its plans to change taxes like the capital gains discount. Shadow Treasurer Tim Wilson has told Sky this morning Anthony Albanese has broken trust and it's going to be harder for Australians to get ahead.
23: And he doesn't want to be held accountable for it. Now he's trying to ram his legislation through the parliament and increase taxes like a wrecking ball, as Christopher Luxon says, on the Australian community.
22: The New Zealand Prime Minister has flown home after holding talks with Anthony Albanese in Queensland. Ukraine has launched a large-scale drone attack on Russia's St. Petersburg. Residents of Russia's second-largest city have been told not to leave their homes, with reports the military has shot down about 380 drones. A man has died after being attacked by a shark in WA in what is now Australia's third fatal shark attack in the past month. The 35-year-old was spearfishing when he was attacked by a 4.5-metre shark near Albany. The ATO has been cracking down on those taking too long to do their tax. The tax office has hired extra investigators since 2020. Fines for late tax returns and paperwork are soaring. Experts say less people are dancing out these days. Music theatre lecturer at Adelaide University, Joseph Simons, blaming technology and the fear of being filmed and even cancelled. And Kim Kardashian and her sister Khloe have stepped out at the Monaco Grand Prix to support the Skims founder's new boyfriend, Lewis Hamilton.
10: Ampol Hallett Place. Best takeaway curries in town. Phone orders and takeaway.
22: In AFL, the Lions have broken a 3-game losing streak, defeating the Suns by 31 points on the Gold Coast. Chris Fagan praising Logan Morris after a career-high 7 goals.
0: Oh, he just reads the play very well. He's got footy sense, footy smarts. He just reminds me, and then having been at Richmond, he's a lot like Jack Rewald, isn't he?
22: The Power defeated the West Coast Eagles by 6 points, and Kimi Antonelli starting from pole for Mercedes at the Grand Prix in Monaco.
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2: On West Coast waters, west to northwesterly winds about 10 knots, tending north to northwesterly at 10 to 15 knots this afternoon. With seas below 1 metre, the swell southwesterly 2.5 to 3 metres, increasing to 3 to 4 metres this afternoon. Central Coast waters, westerly winds 10 to 15 knots, turning northwesterly this afternoon. With seas below 1 metre, the swell southwesterly 2.5 to 3 metres, increasing to 3 to 4 metres during the day. Finally, on Spencer Gulf waters, westerly winds 10 to 15 knots, turning north to northwesterly below 10 knots this afternoon, then becoming at north to northeasterly this evening. With seas below 1 metre, the swell south to southwesterly 1 to 1.5 metres, increasing to 1.5 to 2.5 metres this afternoon.
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2: On the Eastern Air Peninsula today, a partly cloudy one with some light winds becoming northerly 15 to 20 kilometres per hour, then becoming light during the afternoon with top temperatures in Cleve 18 and Kimber with a top of 17. On the Lower Eyre Peninsula, a mostly sunny one with some northwest to northeasterly winds 15 to 25 kilometres per hour, becoming light in the afternoon, then becoming north to northeasterly 15 to 20 kilometres per hour during the evening. Top temperatures in Coffin Bay at 19, Cummins 18, and Port Lincoln with a top today of 18.
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2: go! You're on Rise Up with Riz, reloaded for your Sunday morning. Now, massive hour on this show. I managed to catch up with Mr. Shane A. Bassett to preview everything that you can go along and see at Lincoln Cinema or stay at home and watch on the streaming services. That one's coming up for you very, very shortly. The other one is the push-up challenge for the month of June, and I caught up with Bridget McDonald from Headspace Port Lincoln. 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
1: Let's get into the world of movies and TV.
0: 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Cameras. 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It's time for a word on movies and streaming with Shane A. Bassett. Thanks to Lincoln Cinema. 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
1: Joins me on the line this morning. G'day, Shane. How are you, mate?
2: Hello, Riz. I'm great, thanks, mate. Favourite day of the week, rising up with Riz, talking movies.
1: Oh, beauty. Well, I love it. Well, you must be getting excited at the moment because there's quite a few new movies coming out. And, well, this one's going to be big at Lincoln Cinemas, Masters of the Universe.
2: Yeah, no, I didn't really grow up with Masters of the Universe much, really. I remember the cartoon, and then there was a movie with Dolph Lundgren that was quite popular back in the day. Did you watch Masters of the Universe as a kid?
1: I didn't watch heaps of it, but I did. Yeah. I remember seeing bits and pieces of the movie.
2: Yeah, I was the same. I was a bit older before I really watched it and started to know what it was properly. And this new movie, I didn't go into it with much expectations, I've got to say. But to my surprise, it's much better than expected. It's actually a lot of fun. Great soundtrack, good action sequences. A little bit like, if you like the Star Wars movie that's out at the moment, The Mandalorian and Grogu, you're going to really enjoy this. It's the same audience, same genre, and same fun, you know, science fiction fun. They're all the characters that you know from He-Man, Skeletor, She-Ra, they're all here. Masters of the Universe. I think if you take the kids, or just see it because you've got memories of it from when you were a kid, the new Masters of the Universe was all right. I enjoyed it.
1: Yeah, and I think there is, I know I've said this to you multiple times, but there's something about watching a sci-fi movie in the cinemas that just, it's like they're made for cinemas, you know what I mean?
2: Definitely. I mean, I say that with every movie because the cinema is my second home. But I think that $200 million that's gone into this movie to make, and sometimes you can't see that on screen. You can definitely see it in this movie. They've gone all out with special effects and costumes and music and everything, like I said, and it works. It probably shouldn't work because it's yet another reboot, but it does. So I enjoyed it. It's no classic, but definitely worth a look.
1: Yeah, absolutely. Master of the Universe, you can still catch at Lincoln Cinemas. Now, they've still got a couple of others. You mentioned Star Wars, Mandalorian and Grogu, and In the Grey as well.
2: Yeah, we spoke about it last week, but it's still screening if you haven't seen it yet. Still one of the great directors, Guy Ritchie. So if you know his work, you know you're going to enjoy this. And it's got Jake Gyllenhaal and Henry Cavill in it, two top-notch actors. So, yeah, try and catch it before it finishes because the new Steven Spielberg movie drops next week called Disclosure Day. Looking forward to talking about that. So try and maybe see In the Grey first.
1: You must be in your element at the moment. You've got a Star Wars movie, a Guy Ritchie movie, and now a Spielberg movie.
2: And I grew up with Spielberg. You know, I've seen everything he's ever done. And he's one of my favourite directors. So you could say that I'm a little bit slightly excited.
1: Absolutely. It's a great time at the moment with heaps of movies dropping. Hey, over to the small screen or our streaming services. Cape Fear, new movie on Apple TV.
2: Well, it's actually a movie remake because I don't know if you've seen them, but there was two Cape Fear movies, one from the 60s, absolute classic, and then the 90s, Martin Scorsese remade it with Robert De Niro and Nick Nolte and Juliette Lewis. Cape Fear was pretty popular back in the day, and now they've turned it into a series. They've stretched the story about a guy who was put into jail for 7 years. He said he was innocent, but he was still convicted. But the lawyer and the district attorney that put him in, they did something that they shouldn't have done, and that's why he was in jail. So he gets out, and he starts sort of stalking the family and the lawyers that put him away. But he learnt the law while he was in jail. He learnt everything about the law and the rules. So he goes about basically following them, but within the law, which makes it even more scarier. It's a good show, but not for the faint-hearted. There's actually warnings before each episode because it can get quite violent and gross. So if you remember the previous two movies, you know it's the same deal, pretty violent. So Cape Fear on Apple TV.
1: I do remember the Scorsese one. That was very good.
2: It was a great film. It came out the same time, around the same time as Silence of the Lambs. So these two movies in the early 90s really making a huge impact. But they were horrific. You know, the stories were really horrific stories. So they might be another renaissance of those type of movies and shows. Who knows? But the new series of Cape Fear, I've seen 6 episodes out of the 10, and it drops on Apple TV, I think, today. So have a look at it.
1: Make sure you catch that one on Apple TV. Now, a good one here for those who are fans of J-Lo. She's got a new movie on Netflix.
2: Oh, look, she's sensational. Jennifer Lopez, what do you think of her?
1: J-Lo, yeah, I think she, I mean, she's sort of a bit of an all-rounder. She can just about do it all, can't she?
2: She is, yeah. I think she's made a name in singing and performing and dancing and so forth, but she doesn't get enough credit for her acting, and I say that every time she brings a movie out. This new one, it's in her wheelhouse. It's a romantic comedy drama. It was written by Brett Goldstein, who's also in this movie, but he chose Jennifer Lopez as his partner in this movie, and he's from Ted Lasso. So you might know him. If you know Ted Lasso, you'll know Brett Goldstein. And it's just about a CEO at a company, and she's by the book. She's very straight-laced, doesn't break any rules, runs a tight ship company, but she breaks her own rules when this new guy comes into the office and she starts flirting, and then it goes from there. So they're all lighthearted, but yeah, J-Lo is great. She's good looking, she can act, and she has a good chemistry with Brett Goldstein. Office Romance. Now, I don't endorse Office Romances. It's just the name of the movie.
1: Yeah, for those that know Ted Lasso, he plays Roy Kent in the TV show.
2: I forgot his name in the show, right. Yeah.
1: If you need anything answered about Ted Lasso, Shane, you just give me a call.
2: Well, you'll be excited because, as you know, August is the new season, the new series.
1: Yeah, oh yeah, can't wait for that one. But at the moment, you can catch Office Romance on Netflix. Now, this one's one for the UFC fans out there. This new movie called Beast with a bit of an Aussie flavour to it.
2: Yeah, there's a big UFC fight, isn't there, on the White House lawn coming up that Trump's organised. I'm sure the fans out there are keen on that one. But anyway, yeah, this is a movie called Beast, MMA sports drama on Stan. It's an Australian film. And Russell Crowe was part of it. Luke Hemsworth, Amy Shark, the singer, she's in it. And Dan McPherson, he plays this fisherman. He was once a champion fighter. He's given it away. He's retired. But basically his brother gets into a little bit of trouble and he has to go back into the business to help his brother out. And not bad. There's more drama and emotional stuff in it than there is fighting, so don't go into it thinking it's a total sport movie. It's not. It's more about the characters and family. But yeah, rated MA for a very good reason, because it's MMA fighting, and you know what that's like if you've ever seen it before. It's brutal.
1: Yep.
2: And the movie Beast isn't too bad for an Australian film with a bit of a difference. So, and Russell Crowe, whenever he's in anything, gets my attention.
1: Yeah, it always elevates the movie. Well, has Amy Shark ever acted before? Is this her first time?
2: No, this is her first. This is her first acting gig. I don't even know if she's ever done anything on stage, but as far as I know, this is her first movie. And Russell sings a song too in the movie. If you're interested in hearing his music, he sings a song at the end called The Beast in Me, the theme song to the movie. But yeah, Amy Shark's great in it. I hope she does more acting.
1: Oh, that's great to hear. Well, Beast, you can catch that one on Stan. Now, just before I let you go as well, also on Stan, the TV show, we're both pretty obsessed with it at the moment, From, but I need to ask you, is it ever going to get a bit of a wriggle on?
2: Yeah, it's a little bit like that, isn't it?
1: Yeah.
2: Now, they've announced there is one more season after this current one, so people have got time to catch up, but they really need to get a wriggle on, I think, and move it forward. Although this week's episode was definitely better than last week's episode.
1: Yeah. It's a great show. If you're a fan of the show Lost, it's the same, the people that made that one. It's sort of very, very similar in a way, but just the horror version of it.
2: Twin Peaks vibe.
1: Yeah, absolutely. Well, there you go. There's plenty of movies and TV shows for you to go along and see. Shane, it's always great chatting with you, mate, and look forward to catching up with you next week.
2: Thanks, Riz. Oh, and just a quick one, Dan McPherson from the movie Beast we just talked about, I interviewed him, so you can see that interview on my YouTube channel.
1: Oh, awesome. Look him up, Shane A. Bassett, on YouTube as well. So thank you, Shane. You have a great rest of the day, mate.
2: Thanks, mate. You too. Bye, everyone. It's Will and Woody.
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4: Whoa.
6: Text. Here's the thing with the text, though. Sorry, really quickly, because no. I tried to break up with someone once.
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6: So I said, hey, let's catch up on this night. And then she was like, what's it about? And I was like, oh, don't worry about it. And then I got there, and then I said, like, hey, I think we should end things.
4: Yeah.
6: And then she was like, why didn't you just say that over text?
4: You're a dog, Woody.
6: What? 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